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But for 5 years, she was so nice. Lord, she was lovey-dovey.

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0: Bruce County weather.
5: A mix of sun and cloud today with a high of 26. Tonight, cloudy with a low of 17. On Sunday, a mix of sun and cloud with a 40% chance of showers, high of 26, humidex hitting 31. And on Monday, showers with a high of 29.
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1: It's going to be a mixed day on the water. On Georgian Bay, a mix of sun and cloud through the day. Clouds and scattered showers this evening. Scattered showers tomorrow with a risk of thunderstorms and fog patches forming early tomorrow evening. Wind south at 10 knots, veering to southwest, 10 late overnight tonight, and then becoming light tomorrow morning. Waves of half a meter or less right through today and tomorrow. On Lake Huron, a mix of sun and cloud through the day today. Clouds and scattered showers overnight and tomorrow with a risk of thunderstorms and fog patches forming early tomorrow evening there as well. Wind southwest at 10 knots, backing to south 10 near noon, then increasing to south 15 this afternoon, then diminishing to southwest 10 late overnight, and then becoming light tomorrow morning. Waves of half a meter or less, building to half a meter to a meter early this evening, and then subsiding to half a meter or less again tomorrow morning. I'm John Rashad. I'll talk to you a little later with our next report.
0: Keep up to date with conditions on Lake Huron and Georgian Bay with Weather on the Water. 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
0: Bruce County weather.
8: A mix of sun and cloud today with a high of 26. Tonight, cloudy with a low of 17. On Sunday, a mix of sun and cloud with a 40% chance of showers, high of 26, humidex hitting 31. And on Monday, showers with a high of 29.
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0: Rockin' Robin on the Bruce.
1: Looking for some new music to check out? Well, the Strokes have their seventh album out this weekend called Reality Awaits. And although not rock, the Canadian girl Shania Twain, with Little Miss Twain, it is her seventh. However, Queens of the Stone Age singer Josh Homme making a guest appearance on that, so you might want to check that out. Right now, checking out Crosby, Stills, Nash & Young off to Woodstock on the Bruce.

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0: Rick Ringer is on the Bruce.
1: Headed for a great final hour of the show. Hell's Bells is going to be good. AC/DC is on the way, along with Nirvana. And we're checking into the Hotel California with the Eagles, too. And with the Arkells.

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12: Bruce County weather.
13: Sunny this afternoon with a high of 26. Tonight, increased cloudiness with a low of 17. Sunday, a mix of sun and cloud with a 40% chance of showers and a risk of thunderstorms, high of 26, humidex hitting 31. And on Monday, cloudy with a 60% chance of showers, high of 26.
12: Another stretch of the best music ever recorded. McDonald's, Port Elgin, Nonstop Rock.